fondness and gratitude. I remember that day of such deep sorrow. But remember it, I would say, with a certain fondness and gratitude.

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I remember that day of such deep sorrow. But remember it, I would say, with a certain fondness and gratitude.

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I remember that day of such deep sorrow. But remember it, I would say, with a certain fondness and gratitude.

0: I was up, I was down, I felt almost everything. I was lost, been around, still know hardly anything. Got my feet on the ground, in the heart of everything.
1: Just the way that I want it.
0: It's just the way that I want it. Like a

0: before you go, there's something I want you to have.
1: Oh, it's beautiful. But wait a minute, isn't this...
0: Shh. Yeah, yes it is.
1: But I thought the old lady dropped it into the ocean in the air.
0: Well, baby, I went down and got it for you.

0: I was up, I was down, I felt almost everything. I was lost, been around, still know hardly anything. Got my feet on the ground, in the heart of everything.
1: Just the way that I want it.
0: It's just the way that I want it.